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0: 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And it's good to be back with you on Boom Radio this holiday Monday. 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
5: 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And the actress Liz Smith was born here. 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

0: Thank you for listening to Boom Radio. It's one of our family of Boom stations. 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

0: 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It's 60 years this year since I began broadcasting from that little pirate radio ship off Scarborough. And it's good to be back with you on Boom Radio this holiday Monday. I've missed you. 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
0: 60s classics, 70s memories, and those hidden gems.

Gene Chandler, the Duke of Earl. Get him. Apart from being the Duke of Earl, he has no rank or standing whatsoever. Ignore him, he'll go away. Oh, he has gone away. Hiya, it's Les Ross here on Boom Radio on this bank holiday Monday morning. Well, except in Scotland, of course. No, I haven't got a holiday in Scotland, no. There's work to be done. Yeah. Perhaps we'll, I don't know, we'll think about it and give them an extra day at Christmas or something. I'll consult the powers that be on that. Well, let's keep it going, shall we? With Rupert Holmes and the Pina Colada song. Ooh, yeah, fancy a Pina Colada? Yeah. 6:05, it's a bit early, isn't it? Oh, what the heck, it is a bank holiday, except in Scotland. Haven't you gone to work yet? Okay. Well, just remember, Boom Radio hasn't got a license. I can do

Thank you, Tina. I knew she cared. Following Rupert Holmes, it was Tina Turner there. Simply the best. There's no denying it, is there? Okie doke. Well, it's August the 31st, isn't it? Tomorrow will be next month. And tomorrow we'll be able to say that the month after next is November. Oh, I'm here to wish your life away. Don't worry. I really am. Yeah. And of course, it's the last bank holiday, isn't it, today until the next one. Well, I don't count Christmas. Christmas isn't a bank holiday. Christmas is, well, it's Christmas, isn't it? You know what I mean? You don't know what I mean, do you? If anybody knows what I mean, do get in touch with me. You can always get in touch with me, les@boomradio.co.uk. I can't read your emails today while I'm broadcasting. That demands, broadcasting and reading emails at the same time demands, what's that word? Talent.

from 1967. That was what we used to call a turntable hit, more than anything. Yeah, a turntable hit, yeah. I had one of those record players. You occasionally had to hit the turntable to get it to go round. But anyway, yeah, played a lot. It did reach number 27 in the charts, but should have done better. There's no justice, is there? Warm Sounds, Birds and Bees, as I say. A hit-ish is what we say in the trade. And it was on the DRAM record label. I was going on my show yesterday, my regular Sunday show, 4 till 6 Sunday afternoon. Don't miss it. No, you've missed it. It's happened. There'll be another one next Sunday. Hopefully slightly different to yesterday's. Although we could engage in repeats. Oh, let's not go. Anyway, DRAM Records was always a cool record label. They were always great on DRAM. Well, that's what DRAM said anyway. Now, one of my all-time favourites has turned up. The fabulous Nancy Wilson. You don't know how glad I am. My love.

0: Oh, do I love that one. Nancy Wilson and open brackets, you don't know, close brackets, how glad I am. It's a bit early for the bracket routine, but I'm a stickler for it, you know what I mean? Okay. Now, who's this?
1: 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And you know, they've given me my own show on Bank Holiday Monday, and I'm really looking forward to sharing some of my favourite tunes with you.
2: 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It's Bumble on Boom this holiday Monday evening at 8.
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9: Scarborough. It's the largest holiday resort on the Yorkshire coast. Visitors flooded in after 1626 when Elizabeth Farrow discovered a stream of acidic water running from one of the cliffs. When the Grand Hotel was completed in 1867, it was one of the largest hotels in the world, and Anne Bronte is buried in the town. Boom Radio, across the UK, including Scarborough.

Ay, ay, ay, caramba. There's Ross with you on Boom Radio and back to back, track to track. It was Pilot and Call Me Round. Oh, yeah, yes, okay, yeah, yeah. You're a funny shape, I admit, but I wouldn't say round. Followed there by Jay and the Americans. Come a little bit closer. Oh, the impudence, the forwardness of it all. Stop it. Anyway, there's a bus coming. Righto, yeah, just now when I said drop me a line, although I can't read the email while I'm actually broadcasting this morning, you can send an email, les@boomradio.co.uk. And sometime during my busy week, I'll get round to reading it. I can always say hello to you on my Sunday show, Sunday afternoon, 4 to 6. That's twice I've plugged it. Okay, it won't be the last time either. Where are we going to now? Oh, now, this is a man I adore, Chris Rea. Back in 1975, when I was the breakfast show man on Radio Tees, I was the opening voice on Radio Tees. I remember distinctly what I said. I said, hello, Radio Tees is open. I'm good at opening things. Anyway, I've closed a few as well. Chris Rea was a regular listener because he lived in that neck of the woods in Teesside. I love Teesside. And as the years went by, I became a huge fan of Chris Rea. That wonderful music. I told him so as well when I met him. He seemed pleased. Ish. I think he'll turn up in a minute. Chris, you're on.

Chris Rea on the beach. It seemed poignantly appropriate that Chris died in Christmas week last year, and of course Boom Radio and every radio station in the world was playing Driving Home for Christmas, which is not only one of the greatest Christmas songs of all time, it's just one of the greatest songs, isn't it? Chris Rea on Boom Radio. Righto, on my Sunday show, 4 till 6, I told you I'd mention it again. We have a feature called the Motown Artist Singing a Non-Motown Song, which should be self-explanatory. Can somebody please explain it to me? Anyway, and as a bonus, I've got one thrown into this Monday morning show. Oh, there you are. Yeah, old habits and all that. Yeah. Martha and the Vandellas doing the song that Lulu made such a worldwide hit, except in the UK for Lina. The theme from To Sir With Love.

0: Well, finishes right at the end, doesn't it? Martha and the Vandellas to Sir With Love. 24 minutes to 7 already, and it's Bank Holiday Monday, so lots of special shows on Boom today, and all kinds of visitors. Here's one now.
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wonder how many of the songs ever written have a title that contains the word love. Well, there's two of them. The Searchers with Love Potion number 9, followed by Nicky Thomas and The Love of the Common People. Oh, I'm one of them. A common people. I'm Les Ross here on Boom Radio with a commercial message from Fab Four Memorabilia. They're always on the lookout for autographs and rock and pop memorabilia, especially from the 60s, 70s and 80s. And if you have anything from artists like the Beatles, the Stones, Jimi Hendrix, The Who, Led Zeppelin, Queen, Duran Duran or a punk artist, they'd love to hear from you. And they're hosting more of their successful rock and pop valuation days

in September. How about this coming Saturday, the 5th in Coventry, or the 6th in Oxford? On the 19th of September, they'll be in Guildford, and on the 20th in Broadstairs. For more info, go to this website, fab4memorabilia.co.uk. Here's a song called Strong from Grace Kennedy.

0: singing that song called Strong, it was Grace Kennedy. She was an Opportunity Knox winner. Yeah, remember Opportunity Knox? That was the talent show with the clapometer, wasn't it? Actually, this show, I'm told, is attached. It has its own clapometer attached to it. Shall I dare switch it on and see how loud the applause is for my performance this morning? Oh. I hadn't realised the clapometer could actually register below zero.
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0: Oh, another nice twosome there for you on Boom Radio. The Bellamy Brothers, Let Your Love Flow, followed by George Harrison. And this is Love. This is Les Ross saying it. Oh, it's 2 or 3 minutes to seven now. Up to the news we go with Sandy Shaw. I love Sandy Shaw. This is one of the finest. It's called Message Understood.
1: Message Understood.
0: Told you. I know these things.
1: Message

Dion, wandering around, as Dion tended to do. The Wanderer it was, on Boom Radio. Hi, it's Les Ross here with you. Surprise! Yeah, yes, I've defected from Sunday tea time to early breakfast time on a Monday. Not just any old Monday, because it's Bank Holiday Monday. August the 31st, last day of the month, and it's the 243rd day of the year. Yeah. So if your lucky number is 243, whew, today's the day. Mind you, if your lucky number is 243, you are a bit peculiar, aren't you? Now, OK, hands up. Who remembers Engelbert Humperdinck's classic, Release Me? Yeah, shame, because I'm not playing that. No, no. I'm playing this one called Ten Guitars, which was on the B-side of Release Me, and one of the most popular B-sides ever. And it's not only Robin Hood that has a band of men. Oh, no, Enger's got one too.

Engelbert Humperdinck sang 10 guitars, and then Yvonne Elliman demanded, "Love me." Not now, I'm busy. I've got to have a look and see what the weather's doing outside. It's Les Ross sat here in Warwick talking at you. Cloudy. Oh, dear. Cloudy and cloudy. It's like proper weather, isn't it, this? If it's not rain, it's not quite raining now, but I'd say it's impending. 13 degrees Celsius here at the moment, 55 Fahrenheit. Should get a bit warmer, shouldn't it, eh? And on the subject of proper weather forecasts, because I'm not a proper meteorologist. I'm not a proper anything. But the one and only John Ketley will be along at around 7:30 to tell you all. In fact, I'm pretty sure already that there's going to be lots of weather all day, every day for the coming week. John will have the info in a little bit. Now we've got Cliff Richard coming up with a nice intro from Harmonica.

0: Oh, the Bangles there, bangling away on Eternal Flame. Before that, it was Cliff Richard, Time Drags By. Song written by The Shadows, actually, and produced by, the record produced by Norrie Paramore. Yeah, yeah. And I used to quite often have breakfast with Norrie Paramore, yeah, yeah, after I'd done the breakfast show on BBC Radio Birmingham, my very first radio gig, from Pebble Mill, when it was all shiny and new. Yes, often had breakfast with Norrie, who told me tales of producing Cliff Richard, as it happens. It's funny how things all come full circle, isn't it, eh? In a kind of octagonal kind of way. Anyway, hello, who are you?
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7: 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In 1963, Barbara Hulanicki and her husband Stephen launched Bieber's Postal Boutique, selling affordable frocks via newspaper ads. Its success leads to the opening of the first Bieber shop in Kensington, then moving to Kensington Church Street, introducing its low-lit Art Deco-inspired interior and cosmetics range. Then on to Kensington High Street, and Big Bieber became a theatre for fashion. High Street History.

Vanity Fair observing that it's early in the morning. Well, it's coming on 25 past seven, early-ish enough, I suppose. And, yes, we got Dean Martin coming up in a second. And a very appropriate title for the story of Dean Martin, who, as you know, was famous for liking the odd alcoholic beverage. And he was on a tour of Canada, actually. He landed at Toronto Airport, got out of the airport, and the first thing he saw was a big advertising billboard that said, "Drink Canada Dry." So he did. More than a bottle of wine was consumed, I can assure you. Come on, Dick.

0: Following Dean Martin's Little Old Wine Drinker Me, that was Maria Muldaur there. And she's somebody else who's going to get a reputation, isn't she? Hanging around those oases at midnight. Oh, they'll all begin to talk, they really will. Hey, you know, I said it looked as though it was going to rain. It started. My meteorological prognostication powers are coming on, aren't they? Of course, I'll never match the great John Ketley, who's here now, because we have it on good authority that we're going to have lots of weather all day, every day this week.
1: Well, there's no doubting the fact that the second half of August has seen a marked change in our weather. And although Monday is still disappointing, it is actually reverting to type. The reputation for poor weather gained by this late summer bank holiday Monday was justified until this last decade. And then 2019 was a real standout for a sudden burst of heat. A scorching 33 degrees in West London, and then just 12 months ago, both Northern Ireland and Wales enjoyed their hottest on record. As for this Monday, well, temperatures remain rather subdued, to say the least. Just 18 degrees in Belfast, Edinburgh and Cardiff, more like 21 in some of the brighter parts of the south and east of England today. There will be some sunshine away from the showers, but most areas will see more lengthy dry spells as the day goes on, although the far northwest of Scotland will see a return of wind and rain. And that band of heavy rain with some strengthening winds is going to be affecting the north of Scotland first thing on Tuesday morning. It gets away, but the rain never really clears away from other parts of southwest Scotland and Northern Ireland. Elsewhere in the west there'll be a few blustery showers blowing in, but for central, southern and eastern parts of England, showers should be fairly few and far between. And a fraction warmer as well, you're probably looking at 23 degrees. 24 or 25 degrees on Wednesday afternoon in the south. It is turning rather more humid in many places, but there's more heavy rain about. Looks like we'll see some very wet weather to start the day on Wednesday, notably over West Wales, up into Northern Ireland, through northwest England, central and southern Scotland. And that band of heavy rain takes its time to clear away to the northeast. Brighter skies following for a time, but still some fairly blustery showers. So Thursday looks like it's going to be a pretty showery day. It'll have been very warm overnight, temperatures staying well into double figures, and you're probably looking at 25 degrees across the southeast of England through the day, where it will be dry for most of daylight hours before the showery bursts of rain and the wetter spells start to move in from the west later on. That leads on to a wet start first thing on Friday morning in the south and east of England. It stays windy, much cooler too, just 16 in a wet and windy northwest of Scotland, but it does lead on to a cool night on Friday into Saturday morning. Certainly a nice bright start to the weekend, showers becoming very isolated in the north and the east. Elsewhere, plenty of sunshine with a brief ridge of high pressure before more wet weather turns up in the northwest, and that'll lead on to a warmer Sunday, and there will be further rain at times, particularly in the far north and west of Scotland, and a typical start to September. 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

Good morning, Les Ross here on Boom Radio, and there's a classic for you. Otis Redding, Sitting on the Dock of the Bay, recorded just 3 days before Otis's untimely death in a plane crash. And Steve Cropper, the producer of the record, and actually played guitar on it, he went into the studio in the week after Otis's death and finished off the production and added the whistling on the end. I'm sure that isn't Otis's whistling, that's Steve Cropper doing that. Yeah, yeah. I could be wrong. I probably am. It's quite usual. Ah, Stephen Bishop, this is. Never had a hit record in the UK. What were we thinking of, or not thinking of? We didn't buy, well, this amongst many of his other great songs. This is called It Might Be You.

0: not me. Maybe it's you. No. You confuse me with somebody interesting. Stephen Bishop. It was. Hey, I forgot when I played the Cliff Richard record earlier on that tonight at 6 o'clock, David Hamilton will be here playing out the Boom Cliff Chart. As a result of all your votes for your favourite Cliff tracks, David sorted it into some kind of order, and we're playing the Boom Cliff Chart tonight at 6. And at 9 o'clock, following David tonight, it's Emperor Roscoe back for an hour on Boom Radio. Nobody says, "Great Casaboo" like Emperor Roscoe. Although that wasn't a bad impression.
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I never tire of hearing that. It's a fabulous song. You're My World, Cilla Black, it was. And before that, Smokey, and I'll Meet You at Midnight. Oh, I'm sorry, fellas, I'm otherwise engaged. But if you want to pop down to the Oasis, I think Maria Muldoon will be hanging around there about that time. Yeah. I'm trying to arrange things as best I can, you know what I mean? It's Les Ross here on Boom Radio. What is it, 11 minutes to 8? It'll be nearly Peter Quinn time now. Hello, Andrew Morris in Kingston upon Hull. Hello, Andrew. He says, can I just remind everybody that Hull did beat Manchester United? I'm sorry, I'm not taking part in your football controversies. Nice to hear from you, Andrew, in Kingston upon Hull. Cool. Looking like a little bit of sax on a Monday morning, isn't it? And Michael Bauer in Derby says he's listening to me this morning. Hello, Michael. What do you want, paying? You're listening to me for the love of it. The Champs and Tequila.

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1: 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But, you know, was it 8:08? It's a bit early in the morning. Oops, what a giveaway.
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wonderful world with beautiful people. One of them's Peter Quinn, and he'll be here in a few minutes here on Boom Radio. And it's Les Ross saying cheerio. I'll be back on my usual show Sunday afternoon, 4 o'clock, tea time. All right. We're out today with Rocky Burnett, who's tired of towing the line. Oh, I told him, I said, Rocky, that's a silly idea. Do your own thing, that's what I say.

You see, we do start your day with sunshine, even if it's paper sun from traffic. We started with Mr. Sunshine, actually, Les Ross. Thanks, Les, for kicking off our day here at Boom with a day of specials for Bank Holiday Monday. Good morning. This is Peter Quinn here at the breakfast controls for a couple of hours. Just cooking up a tasty mix for us. Hope you like.

0: all English, please.
1: Eastbourne, it was a couple of weeks ago. Had a lovely veggie full English fry up. I'm not veggie, but you know, there's something feels healthy, isn't it, about a veggie full English fry up. It was a lovely cafe along the coast there in Eastbourne. Nice bit of veggie sausage and poached egg. What you got this morning? Hope it's good. That was Shalimar with Make You Feel Good, and before that, Chicago with Old Days. Here on Boom Radio.

Clarence Frogman Henry. Don't know why I love you, but I do. What a guy. Married 7 times, had 6 wives. One came back for a second helping. So had 7 wives and 10 children, did Clarence Frogman Henry. Or baby frogs, or tadpoles, I suppose you could call them. What a guy.

0: That's the Coral. We like that one. It's an 80s band. 80s retro, right down to the recording equipment that they used to make the album. A Tascam 388, which is a big 8-track tape recorder with a mixer all built into the same box. It's all you needed in the 80s to make a record at home, and they made that album on it and called the album 388. And that's a track from it, The Coral, with Leave It in the Past.
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9: Shaftesbury. At 700 feet above sea level, this small market town is the high point of Dorset and home to the world-famous Gold Hill, setting for Ridley Scott's Boy on a Bike Haversad. Founded by Alfred the Great in 888, Robert Newton, Hollywood's first Long John Silver, grew up here. And that's why the pirate accent in movies originates from North Dorset. 1 hour inland. 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

I was wondering, have you got a hound in the house? We've got Mabel here. She's looking at me now, wondering if we're going for a walk. Maybe after the show, Mabel, depends whether it's raining. She hates the rain, so we don't do walks in the rain, which suits me. That is Kate Bush with her Hounds of Love on Boom Radio. We've got a Beach Boys fantasy song next, written by Bruce Johnston. Also plays upright piano, Moog synthesizer and mandolin on it. It's the story of a man who rejects reality for the fantasy world of Disney. Let's hear it.

A song all about the fantasy world of Disney. I took the kids there years ago, and you're in there, you don't want to come out. It is a beautiful fantasy world. It's the Beach Boys with Disney Girls. This is Boom Radio, and after that fry-up we had a little bit earlier on, how about something from Trini Lopez's Refreshing Lemon Tree?

0: Tree Lopez and the Lemon Tree. Today's the 60th anniversary, well, this weekend, of the Notting Hill Carnival. 6 decades of steel bands, calypso, reggae and colourful costumes there. Hello to all there. And I think I'll have a freshly pressed sugar cane juice, please. Very popular there, I believe.
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2: 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It's Bumble on Boom, this holiday Monday evening at 8.
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9: Hello, it's Gilbert O'Sullivan here. I'll be on tour this autumn celebrating 60 years of music. 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

0: Alison Moyet on vocals. That's Yazoo with Only You. And they had to change their name in the United States and Canada. They had to change it to Yaz. They shortened it to Yaz because there was already a rock band over there with the trademark for Yazoo. So there were Yaz over there. And then later on, we got our own Yaz here. Do you remember that? Yaz and the Plastic Population. I think they had two Z's in there, Yaz, though. Anyway, there's only one band called 10cc, as far as I know, and they're tuning up for us right now.
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5: Good morning, it's Mike Wire. The Mersey Beatles have been rocking sold-out shows around the globe since 1999. They're performing at the Grand Theatre Wolverhampton on the 6th of September. Love the Carpenters? Then you'll adore the Carpenters Songbook with Tony Lee. Nottingham Arts Theatre on the 17th of September. The only Bee Gees show endorsed by the Gibb family will be at the Royal and Durngate Northampton on the 11th of September.
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8: Temperatures reached 35.9 degrees and there's been no rain. Former Postmaster General John Stonehouse. Ford has today launched the Fiesta. David Steele has been elected leader. The Rolling Stones were on stage today at Nebworth.
7: 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We're here because you were there.

Good morning from Boom Radio 10cc. I'm Mandy Flymer. We say hello to Mandy and Poppy in Abergavenny. Yesterday afternoon, they were grabbing a bit of sunshine, I hear, and enjoying Boom Radio. That was yesterday afternoon. I'm not sure whether they're going to be enjoying any sun rays this morning there, Martin and Poppy, but thanks for that note. And also, we say hello to their local bus driver, who apparently always plays Boom Radio. They converted him, the bus driver. He now has Boom Radio on the bus whenever he's driving it. So hello to that bus driver as well. Can I offer you some Dave D, Dozy, Beaky, Meek and Titch? I've got my bus pass somewhere. I'll have a return, please.

If it rains before 7, it'll be clear before 11. Who said that? I heard it somewhere. I hope it's true. It was a bit rainy here in Brighton earlier on today. That was ABBA and Summer Night City. Peter Quinn here. Happy bank holiday from Boom Radio. If you're thinking of cutting the grass today, if you've got any left after the heat wave, it's thanks to Edwin Beard. Edwin Beard Budding of Stroud. Because on this day in 1830, Mr. Budding was granted the British patent for his new invention, the lawnmower. I can't think what we'd do without it, can you?

This is Boom Radio, and that's Elton John, I'm Still Standing, and before that, The Beatles, The Ballad of John and Yoko. What are you up to today? If you're off to Norfolk, we've got the Aylsham Show on. That takes place on the National Trust's Blickling Estate there. There's livestock, farming, food, entertainment, and since that show began in 1946, it's donated more than 1.1 million to charities. So hello to all at the Aylsham Show, and if you're off to a bank holiday event today, have a brilliant day.

got a penny, a real old penny. 55 years ago today, the old penny ceased to be legal tender. That was 6 months after decimalisation day. Weren't those old pennies heavy? They were huge and heavy. No wonder we had to get our mum to, sew the hole back up in the pocket. Got a couple of those pennies. When that song came out, their Grassroots and Live for Today in 1967, if you had a penny in your pocket, right, you could afford a total of 5 chews and 2 blackjacks at the sweet shop.

0: Are you ready for the Cliff Chart tonight at 6? With David Hamilton counting down all the Cliff classics you voted for. I wonder if that one will appear tonight. It reached number 17 in 1976. I can't ask for any more than you. This is Boom Radio and the Bank Holiday Breakfast with Peter Quinn here. And for your entertainment next, a man playing flute while standing on one leg.
1: 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Am I happy to be here with you? The LA Connection with the Emperor Roscoe on Boom Holiday Monday. 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
8: Bridlington. A coastal town 28 miles north of Hull, it's a sea fishing port known for shellfish and the largest lobster port in Europe. Bridlington's found at the mouth of the Gypsy Race River, which runs through the Yorkshire Wolds. It's home to one of three petonk clubs in Yorkshire and hosted the National Domino Championships. 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

0: Oh, I was there. Were you?
1: I was totally there then. 1980, Vauxhall. Talking cars, Vauxhall end the Viva and launch the Astra. Radio Caroline has to close down because the ship, the Mi Amigo, runs aground. 1980. And Fern Kinney, Together We Are Beautiful, is at number one. Oh, Laurie.

That's Alessi. Oh, Laurie. And if Fern Kinney, together we are beautiful before that. And before that, we had Jethro Tull with Living in the Past. It's happy birthday time to Van the Man Morrison. He was with them, of course. They had that 1965 number two single, Here Comes the Night. It received 6 Grammy Awards, the 1994 Brit Award for Outstanding Contribution to Music. And he's been inducted into both the Rock and Roll Hall of Fame and the Songwriters Hall of Fame. Happy birthday, Van.

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It's the Hollies. Here I go again. And before that, Buzz Skaggs with the Lido Shuffle. And tonight we got Bumble on Boom for Bank Holiday. That's tonight at 8 o'clock. Cricketing legend Bumble, the other David Lloyd, is in the disc jockey chair tonight at 8 o'clock playing his choice of music. And if you're a punk rocker, just to mention, just to remind you, on Boom Rock today, we're celebrating punk rock all day over on that station, marking 50 years since the birth of punk. So, happy bank holiday from Boom. And if you're in Scotland, we're sending you the holiday vibe anyway.

0: Geek Alert! Geek Alert! That was the Roland GR300 guitar synthesizer. I had to look it up because it's such a unique sound, isn't it, from the 1980s. The Human League there with Keep Feeling Fascination. Next, a song that sums up a bank holiday to perfection, I think.
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Clammy Fisher, Love Changes Everything. And before that, Leslie Gore with the summer song, Sunshine, Lollipops and Rainbows. This has been Peter Quinn here on Boom Radio. Have a lovely day. We've got lots of specials on Boom today. And if expressed in radio terms, this is how it would sound. We've got Rob Jones next from Radio Luxembourg. And then next, you just tune up the dial a little bit to from 208 to 270. 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

Good morning. It's Rob Jones on Boom Radio for this, I'm going to say it, Bank Holiday Monday. I know one's not supposed to say bank anymore, but listen, I've been saying it for about 40 years. I'm not going to stop now. There's The Move, Night of Fear, and thank you very much, Peter Quinn. Lovely show this morning. Now, here's an interesting song. You think it's all sunny and happy, but actually Bobby Hebb wrote this to cheer himself up after the death of his brother and JFK.

great old rockabilly band. There's Matchbox on Boom. And when you ask about love, and you probably don't listen on a Sunday, but on a Sunday, I do a thing called Star with a Huge Repertoire. And we pick an artist who's done lots and lots of songs and ask people to vote for their favourite from that repertoire. And yesterday, we did Petula Clark, and the song that most people voted for was I Couldn't Live Without Your Love. But I had an email in after the show from Brian Ogilvie in Brighton. And I hope you're with us this morning, Brian. Very good morning to you. He said, hi, Rob. Great show. My father, Hugh, wrote one of Petula's early singles. It was called How Are Things With You? It wasn't a hit. But listen, it's great that he wrote it, isn't it? It's fantastic. Thank you for the email, Brian.

on Boom and Baby Never Say Goodbye. And I don't quite remember this, it was just a little bit before my time, but in the old pirate radio days on the high seas there was another group called the Bow Street Runners who did that song before Unit 4 Plus 2, and it got lots of plays on the pirate radio, so we'll have to dig that one out. And here's another one we probably should dig out. Apparently one of us yesterday must have played Je T'aime Moi Non Plus by Serge Gainsbourg and Jane Birkin. You know that sexy record. Well, M. Holmes in Murfield said, "Rob, heard this yesterday. There's a better version of that song. It's the one by June Whitfield and Frankie Howard." Yes, I remember that one. Brilliant. We'll have to dig that one out. Or maybe we'll get Paul Robey to play it on his request show on Sunday night at 6 o'clock.

0: He's so good, isn't he? There's Paul Heaton on Boom, Sad Songs and Lawsuits. It's new on Boom Radio. Now, coming up in a moment, Motown's most successful all-girl group. They must have been the most successful one because they had no less than 5 consecutive number ones in America. And I'm going to play the 5th of those next.
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8: Boom Radio High Street History. Army and Navy stores began in 1871 thanks to a group of Army and Navy officers selling domestic goods at discounted prices. Expanding quickly, it was based in an overcrowded London distillery. After the challenges of war to overseas expansion, it grew at home during the 50s and 60s, acquiring stores in Wolverhampton, Aldershot, Leamington Spa and Bromley. In 1973, Army and Navy stores was purchased by House of Fraser. High Street History.

Boom Radio, and we have the Supremes, Diana Ross, Mary Wilson, Florence Ballard, with their fifth consecutive number one in America, Back in My Arms Again. And then a bit of a Beatles flashback, Paul McCartney and Take It Away. Paul McCartney, obviously, but Ringo was playing drums on that. And George Martin, their old producer, was producing it. So getting the old team back together again. Now, here's a quick question. How's the weather with you today?

Oh, so that's what the weather's like with Elkie Brooks, is it? Sunshine after rain on Boom Radio. Now, on a normal Monday, like not a bank holiday Monday, but a normal Monday, David Lloyd would be here on Boom, and around about this time, he'd be doing Your First Car. And this is where he asks you if you remember the first car you had. Well, of course you do. We all remember our first car and probably the disastrous stories that went with that first car. Well, the feature is sponsored by the good people at Vintage Petrol Pump Garage. They're specialists in the purchase and sale of classic MGs. They've been going for 50 years now, and they really do know a thing or two about classic MGs. Great cars, and the MG, fantastic car. Anyway, Your First Car is a feature David does every day, around about 10:30, Monday to Friday, and he'd love to hear from you. Go to boomradio.co.uk, and right there on the front page, you'll see a little typewriter where it says Take Part. Click on that and then tell David Lloyd all about your first car. And do check out the people at Vintage Petrol Pump Garage. If you're into MGs, and they really are, well, they know a thing or two.

0: Digging Your Scene. There's the Blow Monkeys on Boom Radio. And back in 1972, very few people had heard of Bob Marley. But a record entered the charts by somebody else, but the song is written by Bob Marley, and I'm going to play it next. It was probably the first time many of us had heard a Bob Marley song.
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When that record first started, you thought it was going to be The Stripper, didn't you? It wasn't. It was The Herd with 18-year-old Peter Frampton on lead vocals and Paradise Lost. And before that, Johnny Nash with a Bob Marley composition, Stir It Up. And I do think that was probably the first time I heard a Bob Marley song. Now, here's a message from our partners at the Arts Society. 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That's all one word, theartssociety.org, O-R-G.

0: Holiday Monday. Rob Jones on Boom Radio with Martha and the Muffins there on Echo Beach. And if you're listening to Boom in the car, possibly driving home after a wonderful weekend, hope it's going okay. The weekend may have been wonderful, but sometimes the drive home is not so wonderful. But I tell you what, the next record is definitely wonderful.
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4: Good morning, it's Mike Wire. The Mersey Beatles have been rocking sold-out shows around the globe since 1999. They're performing at the Grand Theatre Wolverhampton on the 6th of September. Love the Carpenters? 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Nottingham Arts Theatre on the 17th of September. 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
3: 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We're here because you were there.

I think I do. We had Herman's Hermits, Wonderful World, and there's Simply Red and the title track from their Stars album, which was the best-selling album for 2 years on the run. Now, coming up after the 11 o'clock news, which is next, we'll do a Boom Top 5. So we'll go back to the top 5 from this week in one particular year. Now, which year should we do? I know, but I'm not telling you. Yet. I do need to retain some air of mystery. Here's Van McCoy now.

It's the Boom Top 5 from this week in 1970. At number 5, Chairman of the Board there, and Give Me Just a Little More Time. And it was the week that we just had the legendary Isle of Wight Festival with Jimi Hendrix and The Who and 600,000 people there. Edward Heath's Conservative government were just settling in after the election. Margaret Thatcher was the young education secretary. And it was the week that an LL airliner was hijacked and landed at Heathrow. Do you remember those things? I do. And I remember Marmalade at number 4.

This week, 1970, Marmalade were at number 4 with Rainbow on the Boom Top 5. And at number 3 there, Three Dog Night, Mama Told Me Not to Come. And your radio lineup this week in 1970 on Radio 1, it was Tony Blackburn, Johnny Walker, Jimmy Young, the Radio 1 Club, Tony Brandon and Terry Wogan. And on Luxembourg, where I heard that Three Dog Night record, Tony Prince, Bob Stewart, Dave Christian, Kid Jensen and Paul Burnett, who you can hear at midday today on Boom.

0: Number two, this week, 1970, on the Boom Top 5, Smokey Robinson and the Miracles and Tears of a Clown. And if you were going to the cinema this week in 1970, what could you see? Well, if you'd missed the Isle of Wight Festival last weekend, you could go and see the film of Woodstock, or how about Paint Your Wagon, or MASH, or maybe even Cromwell. And there were a couple of very big football games this week in 1970. Arsenal 2, Tottenham Hotspur 0. George Armstrong scored both goals. And at Anfield, a very big game. Liverpool 1, Manchester United 1. Alan Evans equalised for Liverpool after Brian Kidd's opener for United. And on the field that night, George Best, Dennis Law, Bobby Charlton, all big names, but probably not quite as big as the guy who was at
1: number one.

0: Number one on the Boom Top 5 this week, back in 1970. And on the holiday Monday, the bank holiday Monday that year, the big attraction was the Cliff Richard Show on BBC One at 8 o'clock. It was a special featuring Cliff Richard, Una Stubbs, Hank Marvin, and rather spectacularly, Aretha Franklin. Fantastic. And you can hear the Boom Cliff Chart tonight at 6 with David Hamilton. You've been voting for your favourite Cliff tracks. Well, David's going to count them down from 6 until 8 tonight. And what do you think the number one's going to be? I'm not telling.
1: Hi, it's Bumble here, David Lloyd, and I'm a Boom listener. And you know, they've given me my own show on Bank Holiday Monday, and I'm really looking forward to sharing some of my favourite tunes with you.
2: 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It's Bumble on Boom, this holiday Monday evening at 8.
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6: 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Richmond got its name when Henry VII built Richmond Palace. Julius Caesar crossed the Thames here in 54 BC. Kew Gardens has the largest collection of plants in the world. The Royal Ballet School in Richmond Park featured in the film Billy Elliot. And Bugsy Malone, Downton Abbey and Ted Lasso all filmed here. 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

Holiday Monday with Rob Jones on Boom Radio and Amen Corner, If Paradise Was Half As Nice, and then Bananarama there and Cruel Summer. And just talking about the films that were showing in the cinema back in 1970 in our Boom Top 5, one of those films has just given me a little idea. So I'm going to nip to the record library now whilst you listen to Paul Carrack.

He's great, isn't he? There's Paul Carrack on Boom Radio and a track from his new album, The Countryside of Paul Carrack, Volume 2. Is anybody going to San Antone? And of course, you'll remember the original of that was by... That's right, Charlie Pride. Now, I was mentioning the films that were showing in the cinemas back in 1970 when we did the Boom Top 5, and that sent me to the record library to get you the next record. So it could have been Paint Your Wagon, no. It could have been the theme from MASH, no. It's this one.

0: Well, on the Boom Top 5, I mentioned the film Woodstock, so I scuttled to the library and got that out. It's Matthew's Southern Comfort with the theme from that, the big hit UK version of it. But, of course, originally it was a Joni Mitchell song. And I do remember having a copy, a VHS copy of the film Woodstock. Trouble is, these days, I haven't got a VHS player anymore. And I think I've got quite a few old VHS cassettes that I'd like to watch again. And that's very good news for a couple, Leif Mariner and Sam Young, who've opened up the Video Vault in Newport on the Isle of Wight. And what you can do with them is take your old VHS along, plug it into their VHS and just watch it. And they've also got some old sci-fi films on VHS, which you can go and watch as well. So that's a great idea. Well done, you two, for thinking and doing that. And I think I will be coming down to the Isle of Wight in the not-too-distant future with my old copy of The Towering Inferno. Got to watch that again. Have you got some old VHSs you'd like to watch?
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4: Hello, Gilbert O'Sullivan here. I'll be on tour this autumn celebrating 60 years of music. I'll be performing many of the songs you know and love, together with tracks

Sade, Hang On To Your Love. And before that, Nino Tempo and April Stevens and Deep Purple on Boom. Now, I've looked, and there's nothing on the telly tonight. As usual on Bank Holiday Monday, it's rubbish. So there's only one place to be, and that's Boom Radio, because we have a plethora of brilliant programmes, starting at 6 o'clock tonight, when David Hamilton will count down the Boom Cliff Chart. You've been voting for your favourite cliff tracks. Well, he's put them all together, and he'll count them down between 6 and 8 on Boom tonight, followed at 8 by Bumble on Boom, the cricketing legend that is David Lloyd. The cricketing David Lloyd, Bumble, with some of his favourite tunes. And then it's over to Los Angeles at 9 o'clock for Roscoe's Summer Party. The Emperor Roscoe is back here on Boom at 9 o'clock tonight. And I wonder if this will feature on the Boom Cliff Chart, which starts at 6. Throw down.

0: Boom Radio, and the Boom Cliff Chart is tonight at 6. There he is with Throw Down the Line. And I think it's a safe bet to say that probably won't be in there, but there are so many other tracks that will be.
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Boom Radio, and we had Gladys Knight, the Pips, Baby Don't Change Your Mind, and David Cassidy there, and The Last Kiss. Well, Paul Burnett is coming up after the midday news here on Boom Radio. He's back on Boom, and it'll be brilliant to hear him. So looking forward to Paul Burnett right after the news. That's it from me, Rob Jones. Thank you very much for inviting me in this weekend. It's been lovely to be with you over the holiday weekend. Back with you next Saturday morning at 10 o'clock. And I'm going to leave you with something that Paul used to do on the Radio 1 Roadshow. Bits and pieces. Enjoy the rest of your holiday Monday.

Thanks, Rob. Rob Jones there. I'm Paul Burnett back on Boom Radio. Yes, it's Bank Holiday. Bank Holiday Burnett, that's what they call me. I think that's what they say. Anyway, kicking off with one of my favourite records, it's the Everly Brothers, and I just love the opening. Listen to this.

0: Prince and a tribute to the Parachute Regiment, famous for their raspberry berets, of course. Oh, no, red berets. Yeah, that's better. Crystal Gale right now. Have you been talking in your sleep?
1: 3 o'clock in the morning, and it looks like it's gonna be another sleepless night. I've been listening.

God forbid. Of course, Crystal Gayle there. Lovely song, isn't it? You've been talking in your sleep. I'm Paul Burnett, and it's a bank holiday, and we've got some great music lined up for you. Hope you approve. Like this, by the way, brand new. Vintage Explosion is a Scottish soul and blues band. Can't get enough of them, and they can't get enough of love.

0: Brought a smile to the face of Duncan, my producer. He's from Scotland, you see. And so are they. Scottish soul and blues band, as I said. And it's Vintage Explosion. Look out for it. I Can't Get Enough of Loving You. Might be in the charts. Talking of charts, David Hamilton, who it was once said, and then he threatened legal action, so it was never said again. But he's here tonight at 6 o'clock to reveal the Cliff Richard Countdown chart.
1: Wake up, sunshine.
2: 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Through the 70s and 80s, I used to wake up London. Now, it's my pleasure to be with you wherever you are in the UK. But hopefully things are a little more relaxed in the mornings these days. You know how it is.
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8: Glasgow. Standing on the River Clyde, Glasgow is Scotland's most populous city, with a heritage steeped in trade and industry. A previous European city of culture, it's home to the historic Burrell Collection, and in sport it has the age-old rivalry between Rangers and Celtic football teams. Famous Glaswegians have ranged from the architect Charles Rennie Mackintosh to the comedian Sir Billy Connolly. 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

And before that, you heard, of course, frozen orange juice. Very refreshing it was, too. Peter Sarsted. That was the real thing, and you, to me, are everything. And I mean that from the bottom of my heart. The more listeners we get to Boom, the better I look. Sorry, what was that? Oh, no, yes, and better I sound as well. Not quite sure what you're saying there. Oh, that sound takes me back to my days on pirate radio. It's the ship's bell. I don't know what it means, but anyway, it's the captain of your ship from Reparator of the Delrons here on Boom Radio.

From 1968, what a great song. That was Reparata and the Delrons and Captain of Your Ship. I'm Paul Bennett, and this is Larry Williams with not a great chat-up line, I would have thought. It's Boney Maroney.

I wonder if that was him whistling. That was Larry Williams and Boney Maroney. Not a great chat-up line, as I say. I mean, you know, she's as skinny as a stick of macaroni. I think you find the ladies prefer the term slim, not stick of macaroni, for heaven's sake. This is Hot Chocolate right now. This is a great song. Very serious song about a serious subject. Just fabulously done. It's Emma.

0: Errol Brown wrote that and sang it with Hot Chocolate. Emily, although it's titled Emma, but he sings Emily. Well, it's his song, so he can do what he likes. I'm Paul Bennett, here on a Bank Holiday Monday, and Dusty Springfield is next with You Don't Have to Say You Love Me. It would be nice if you do, though.
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2: 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You laughed together, you cried together, you've been through some things together. That radio station was everything to you. But, you know, after a while, little things changed. You know, the things that you used to love about them were no longer there. You just grew apart. Well, believe me, it's not you, it's them. They've gone for someone younger. It happens all the time. But we're here for you. And we are Boom.
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1: Bobby Goldsboro and a song called Honey. I actually feel embarrassed when I hear that song because when it first came out, I was a bit sort of, ooh, you know, crying into my handkerchief, thinking like, oh, it's too sad, wasn't it sad and all that. And I got a letter from a lady who was recently bereaved and they had a tree in their garden and she wrote a very nice letter, but she just said, don't make fun of it because it meant a lot to us, that record, Bobby Goldsboro and Honey. And I've tried not to do that anymore.
0: I feel tears.

Jack Jones and The Race Is On, which it is all over the country. Not the same race, obviously. Epsom, Ascot, everywhere. Of course, Bangkok.

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3: 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One of the UK's most enduring and respected singer-songwriters, Gilbert O'Sullivan, celebrating 60 years of music, September the 1st at Malvern Theatres. 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
8: Sir Francis Chichester has arrived in Plymouth. Beatles manager Brian Epstein has died. 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

Tears for Fears there with Mad World, a song that was used in the film Donnie Darko. That was the cover version, of course, that was in that movie. And to take us up to the news at 1 o'clock, it's Starbuck and Moonlight Feels Right here on Boom Radio.

The fabulous Marvin Gaye, and I heard it through the grapevine, and of course it was featured in a famous advert on TV, and it didn't need any help, mind you, because it's such a good record. And this is Boom Radio on a Bank Holiday Monday. I'm Paul Burnett, and I have a very good friend, David Mackay, who's a record producer. He produced the next record you're going to hear. It's Bonnie Tyler, Lost in France, and of course we recently lost Bonnie Tyler herself, and a great talent. And David said one of the nicest people he's ever known and worked with.

The Shirelles and Marmosets. Great sound. And now it's Eddie Cochran. Great singer-songwriter, one of the first, in fact, and a sad loss when he was killed in a car crash when he was touring England back in, I think it was back in the 60s. Something else, baby.

0: Eddie Cochran and something else. And we'll have something else for you right after this.
1: 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Boom. Am I happy to be here with you? The LA Connection with the Emperor Roscoe on Boom Holiday Monday. We got summer fun coming.
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7: Midland Bank was founded in Birmingham by Charles Geach during the Industrial Revolution to serve the booming Midlands economy. It became the London City and Midland Bank and then Midland Bank in 1923. Its golden griffin logo was adopted in 65, the mythical guardian of treasure. Midland helped to pioneer free banking, abolishing charges in 84, and its name vanished from Britain's high streets in 99. High Street History.

Status Quo and Ice in the Sun. And before that, the New Seekers and I'd Like to Teach the World to Sing. Liza Minnelli now and Losing My Mind. I think I am, actually.

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You said you loved me.

Did I say Lisa? It's Liza, of course. Liza Minnelli and Losing My Mind. Well, there was a record by Guy Marks back in 1978, and I think it inspired that record, although it had a different take on it. Loving You Has Made Me Bananas. Do you remember that? Anyway, onwards now we go to Lou Rawls and You'll Never Find Another Love Like Mine. Oh, did you hear my voice? Went all sexy there.

0: Lou Rawls. I'm sorry, I'm laughing because I was talking to an American friend of mine and I mentioned Lou Rawls, which we're all familiar with, and he's never heard of it. He'd never heard of it because they use that expression in the States. So it was very embarrassing when I had to explain what I meant. Lou Rawls, and I shouldn't be disrespectful to such a great singer. You'll never find another love like mine. Still laughing. Anyway, I'm Paul Burnett, and I'm sitting in for David Hamilton this bank holiday on Monday. But don't forget that you can hear David 6 o'clock this evening with our Cliff Richard chart countdown.
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A nice, sweet, old-fashioned ending to that record. The Colour Field there and Thinking of You. And before that, it was The Sunrays and I Live for the Sun. Not the most popular song among firefighters, I would imagine, after the summer they've had. But what a great job they've done. Fabulous bunch of people. Right now, it's Etta James and one of my all-time favourite records, this. And it's used in a TV commercial at the moment. I won't mention it, but it's good. Listen to this.

0: Great record, Dire Straits and Two Young Lovers. I'm Paul Burnett, and listen, you've got a legend tonight coming along, Emperor Roscoe. Yeah, he returns to the Boom airwaves tonight from 9 o'clock. He used to have a show from Paris, and they built a studio especially for him, which makes me wonder, what's French for Great Casse-Boo?
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4: 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The

Love Chrissy Hynde's voice. The Pretenders and Brass in Pocket. And before that, it was The Drifters, a record that never even made the top 40 back in 1964. I thought it was one of their biggest hits, Under the Boardwalk. I'm Paul Burnett. Really enjoyed it today, and I hope you have too. Oh, and don't forget that coming up on Boom Radio, it's Charles Nove. Not Charlie, it's Charles, okay? Get that right. Got a record here from Ray Charles. It really swings. It's called Bye Bye Love, or, as we say in the West Country where I live, Boy, boy, my lovely. Wouldn't be the same song, would it? Enjoy the rest of your bank holiday. You certainly will if you stay tuned to Boom Radio. See you next time. Bye.

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1: Showers this afternoon are expected to become a bit more widespread across the western areas. These will be locally heavy with the odd rumble of thunder. Highs of around 22 degrees Celsius. Charles!

Sunny afternoon. Well, it is, if you pick your location correctly. Sunny and variable seems to be the picture today. The Kinks starting me off this afternoon. Hello, it's Charles Nove with you, taking over where Paul Burnett left off. Thank you, Paul. And, yeah, in answer to your observation, I tend to be a Charles rather than a Charlie, but it's not set in stone. You want to call me Charlie? That's fine. I answer to most things really up to and including hey you and oi. Beyond that, you know, it's maybe pushing it a bit. Anyway, I hope the day is treating you reasonably, or even better than reasonably. That's a bonus. Let's press on with Roxy Music, Virginia Plain.

Rod Stewart and Young Turks. 31st of August today, the last day of your official meteorological summer. Isn't meteorological an annoyingly difficult word? You can see why they settled on weather, really. Anyway, yeah, last day of official summer, so we must make the most of it.

touched, I'm sure. The Beatles. P.S. I love you. Summer bank holiday today across England and Wales and Northern Ireland. Not a bank holiday in Scotland. Scotland, on the other hand, has another bank holiday to come before we get to Christmas, St Andrew's Day, 30th of November. For England, Wales and Northern Ireland, that's your lot until Christmas. Seems quite a long run before it's holiday time again. But them's the rules. I think possibly there should be a re-examination of the bank holiday at the very end of August, because going back for... I'm struggling to remember when it was last a nice day, when it last didn't bucket with rain or... I mean, today's comparatively not bad, but it's not a great one for enjoying a last gasp of summer. But then I suppose if you start undoing the schedule, you've got to redesignate the end of summer and everything. Confusion guaranteed. When the guitar strikes up at the start of this song, just for a moment, it sounds to me like Norman Greenbaum's Spirit in the Sky. See what I mean? It isn't, though. Couldn't be more different, really. This is Harriet, Heartbreak Holiday.

0: singer of whom I am a great fan, Harriet, and Heartbreak Holiday. She's got a bunch of tour dates coming up in October and in November, including some in November in the States. Catch her if you can.
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7: 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The oldest public library in the English-speaking world is in Manchester. It's been in continuous use since 1653. And the first time the atom was split happened in the city too, at Manchester University, thanks to Ernest Rutherford. Many Peaky Blinders scenes were filmed here, and Rolls met Royce at the Midland Hotel. 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

Solomon Burke, Cry to Me, and before him, Tavares, and It Only Takes a Minute. Good afternoon, it's Charles Nove with you on Boom Radio. Thanks for being aboard. You know, sometimes we say here on Boom that we dig deeper into the repertoire of the artists we play, not always the obvious ones. Here's a good example of that. It's an ELO song, which I think gets very little appreciation and deserves more, from 1986, Calling America.

The signature sound of ELO. There's only one band that could possibly be, isn't there? That's Calling America from the Balance of Power album from ELO. Now, somebody else with a very distinctive sound, Stevie Wonder. This is Knocks Me Off My Feet.

0: Stevie Wonder on Boom knocks me off my feet. Coming up in a moment, a song that Tammy Lynn recorded in 1964. It was covered a couple of years later by somebody else, somebody you may or may not recognise. See if you do. That'll be next.
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The Moon of Love with Shawadi Wadi. And before that, did you spot the tones of Kiki D doing Why Don't I Run Away From You? Lovely singer, Kiki D, a national treasure. Oh, talking of treasures, here's a word from the promoters of the Gilbert O'Sullivan tour. Gilbert celebrating 60 years of music with a major UK tour this autumn. One of the most distinctive singer-songwriters, 16 UK top 40 hits, 2 number ones. He'll be featuring much-loved classics like Nothing Rhymed, Claire, Get Down, so on. There's also some new material with his new album On the Record, released in November, featuring the new single Growing Old Disgracefully. The 60 Years of Music tour visits venues across the UK, ending up at the London Palladium on Sunday, November the 8th. For all the dates and all the ticket information, go to the website gilbertosullivan.co.uk. That's gilbertosullivan.co.uk.

has brought me to this moment. I stand before you now with no regret. What a chance

0: Golden from Cliff. Will that feature in the all-time Boom Cliff chart? Find out later. David Hamilton brings you the Cliff chart this evening from 6. And in fact, there are so many great Cliff songs in that chart, there's a slight overspill. So the chart will start off just before 6 with Dave Brown. Later today.
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Freeway of Love, heavily coned off for roadworks, of course, but we can still get through if we really try. Aretha Franklin, and before her, The Cymbals, and See You in September, which indeed we will, starts tomorrow. Good grief. T-Rex now on Boom. Dreamy Lady.

Yes, well, they were clearly inspired, weren't they, by afternoon tea, cakes and sandwiches and that sort of thing. Yeah, right. The Starland Vocal Band, an afternoon delight. Talking of such matters, I was listening to Peter Quinn doing the vintage chart yesterday on Boom Radio, and up came the Serge Gainsbourg and Shane Birkin Je T'aime record. Talk about double entendre as a single entendre record, that really, isn't it? You don't have to understand any French to catch the drift. Good afternoon, it's Charles Nove with you on Boom Radio, and whether or not you are having a bank holiday, I hope the day is going well for you. Here's the Loving Spoonful and A Daydream.

Music and lights from Imagination. A bit earlier, I was playing an ELO song about the difficulty of transatlantic communication and how the original telephone line was supplanted by satellites and so on. And that set me thinking about the Tornados and Telstar, which, as we know, was in celebration of the first communications satellite in 1962. Got the Tornados now, with one from the next year. We're all used to the Telstar satellite by then. But what about this? The Ice Cream Man from the Tornados. Good for a bank holiday.

Tornadoes and the Ice Cream Man. Which reminds me, it's one of those stories that always crops up at some point in the summer, that you can guarantee there's going to be a story in the news somewhere about ice cream vans making too much noise and people complaining. And indeed, there was one in Wales, I think, a couple of weeks ago, some stramash about ice cream van chimes. It just reminds me, some years ago, local authorities introduced limits, time limits, on how long ice cream van chimes could go on for. And I remember around where we lived at the time, the local ice cream person was absolutely abiding by the regulations. I think it was something like 7 seconds at a time or something. It was a very short amount of time they were allowed to sound the chimes. And he stuck very carefully by the rules. The only thing was, his chimes were playing the match of the day music. And depending on where he'd stopped it and where it would start again, I found it more annoying, actually, than hearing it at full stretch, because you'd get doom doom doom doom doom doom doom doom doom doom doom, which just leaves you going, but yeah, no. Anyway, you can't win, I guess. Could go for a 99, though.

0: Gosh, do you remember the undersea adventures of Jacques Cousteau, which were amazing, compulsive viewing at the time, because we take underwater photography for granted now, but it was pretty much a pioneering thing. John Denver with Calypso.
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8: Charles knows.

Why Can't We Be Friends? From War. And before them, Mexico from Long John Baldry, the song that wafted the UK Olympic squad to their ventures in the Olympics in 1968. It's the first Olympic Games to be held in Latin America. Held in, yes, Mexico City. This is Boom Radio, and now Eurythmics. And this song gives a beautiful demonstration, I think, of the vocal abilities and songwriting abilities of Annie Lennox. Eurythmics and I Saved the World Today.

Eurythmics on Boom. I saved the world today. Now here's a Burt Bacharach and Hal David song, which we inevitably associate with the brilliant Dusty Springfield, but 2 years before she sang it, Tommy Hunt had his vocal chords on it.

Tommy Hunt. I just don't know what to do with myself. So that's from the 60s. This song sounds like it belongs in the 60s, but it's very much from the here and now. These are the Lemon Twigs, and I just can't get over losing you.

0: That is rather nice, isn't it? The Lemon Twigs, couple of brothers from New York State. I just can't get over losing you. On Boom Radio.
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Moody Blues and Voices in the Sky on Boom Radio. Tonight at 9, bit of a special, Roscoe. Yeah, the one, the only, R-O-S-K-O. Roscoe, from LA. 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We went to see Mamma Mia last weekend in Glasgow. Not the first time I've seen it. It won't be the last. I'm fond of the show. Here's one of the multiple great songs that appears in it.

0: As August winds to its close, and meteorological summer winds to its close, there's ABBA, Our Last Summer. 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

La la la la la. Sometimes means I've forgotten the words, but also means I love you, with the Delphonics. Just about wrapping me up for today. Thank you very much for your company. Dave Brown is poised with a big stack of coins suitable for operating the Boom Radio jukebox, and he will do so after the 4 o'clock news. I'll leave you today with a Steve Harley and Cockney Rebel song. This one always takes me back to when my elder son was very small, and I put this on the record player at home one day, and he and his little friend were utterly swept up by the rhythm of this and danced round the room to it, and then insisted I played it over and over and over again. You know the way children do. Mr. Soft.

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0: Fight the good fight, sting your axe. 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

Have you noticed all the great rock and roll songs finish with a drum flourish at the end? Little Richard, the girl can't help it, and it opens up an extra holiday Monday edition of the Boom Jukebox. Good afternoon, this is Dave Brown. Let's continue with another thumper.

Far Out Man, Curved Air on the Boom Jukebox and Backstreet Love. And they followed a UK number one song from this day, the 31st of August 1964. It was The Honeycombs and Have I the Right? It was recorded at Joe Meek Studios in London. And in this day and age, studios these days are now packed to the brim with the latest digital technology, AI and the lot. Joe Meek got the group to stamp their feet on the wooden stairs that led to the studio. He recorded the sound with five basic microphones that were fixed to the banisters with bicycle clips. Well done, Joe Meek. Who needs digital sound when you've got bike clips?

0: A very young Paul Anka on the Boom Jukebox from 1957. That's his second UK hit. Got to number three that year, I Love You Baby. And you could tell Mr. Anka's voice hadn't dropped by then. I hope your holiday Monday is going well. Mustn't forget our Scots friends, though, as it's not a holiday there, but try to take it easy just the same. And this is Dave Brown with Jukebox Memories till 6 this evening. And boy, have we got something special for you at 6. And thank you, Charles Nove, for a superb show earlier. And thank you for playing the Delphonics, Charles.
1: 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Days when the rains came.

0: A summer anthem that still oozes sunshine on the Boom Jukebox. I've got a way with words, haven't I? From Birthday Boy, Van Morrison, and the tale of his brown-eyed girl. And this is Dave Brown. I must say hi to Mark Roberts, who's listening in my hometown of Darlington. He emailed me just to say, great start to the show, Dave. Mike, I thank you, and I hope you're enjoying the holiday.
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7: 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The gateway to Suffolk, Gainsborough lived here, and Charles Dickens set his novel The Pickwick Papers in the town. Ralph Fiennes was born here. The Orwell Bridge used what was at the time of construction the longest pre-stressed concrete span, and the world's first commercially available powered lawnmower was built in the town. 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

0: I've been working in radio now 44 years, and I've discovered when you work in radio every day, it's still a day of learning. I never knew there was a 6-minute plus version of the Flowerpot Men's summer anthem, Let's Go to San Francisco, until now. But for the long version, it was retitled Let's Go Back to San Francisco. And I love that, proving on Boom Radio, every song's a surprise.
1: It's the Fabulous 50s, Treasury of Hits.

Buddy Holly and the Crickets on the Fabulous 50s Treasury of Hits from 1957, not Fade Away. And they followed Ursel Hickey, what a great name, from 1958, and a song he wrote that was covered by quite a few artists, including the Beach Boys. We heard Bluebirds Over the Mountain on the Boom Jukebox. And we will dip into the Treasury again in around about an hour from now. Let's enjoy another UK number one from this day, the 31st of August 1971. I can remember spending my hard-earned paper round money on this 45.

0: The number one song on the UK charts from this day, 31st of August, 1971, for Diana Ross. And I'm Still Waiting on the Boom Jukebox. It was only initially intended as an album track, but Tony Blackburn featured it heavily on his radio show and persuaded Tamla Motown / EMI Records to release it as a single. And the rest, as they say, is history. Motown also released it in the States off the back of its UK success, where it flopped.
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Bay City Rollers on the Boom Jukebox and a summer love sensation. I loved a shang-a-lang, didn't you? And they followed The Who with Pictures of Lily on the Boom Jukebox. It's time for a music milestone. And what a milestone this was, because it was on this day, 31st of August 1957, Elvis appeared at the Empire Stadium in Vancouver, Canada. This was only the third time ever Presley had performed outside of the USA, and for Elvis, it would be his last. 26,000 fans attended the show, with tickets costing $1.50, $2.50, and $3.50.

I'm all shook up. A music milestone on the Boom Jukebox from 1957. That's Elvis and All Shook Up. 1957 was the year he made his last appearance outside the US. It was in Vancouver, Canada. Now, here at Boom, we're partnering this year with That'll Be the Day. It's the longest running touring theatre show celebrating music from the 50s right through to the 80s. Electrifying performances, nostalgic hits and comedy sketches too. It's a great night out and a brand new version of the show too. You can find out more at thatllbetheday.com, where you will find all the tour dates. Tomorrow, it's at the Orchard Theatre in Dartford.

0: The Boom Jukebox from unsung heroes, the Isley Brothers, who never made a bad record for Hitsville, USA. That's I Guess I'll Always Love You.
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3: Good afternoon, it's Mike Wire. One of the UK's most enduring and respected singer-songwriters, Gilbert O'Sullivan, celebrating 60 years of music, September the 1st at Malvern Theatres. 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

Beach Boys catching a wave on the Boom Jukebox, and we were doing the Hippie Hippie Shake with Chan Romero from 1959. The news at 5 is on the way, and then we have another hour of jukebox favourites to play for you. And taking us closer, here's Natalie Cole. This will be on Boom.

Bill Haley and his comet, see you later, alligator. 5 past 5 on Holiday Monday, and this is Dave Brown with the second hour of the Boom Jukebox, remembering James Barry Kiefer. But we knew him as one-hit wonder Keith from 1967. Here's 98.6 on Boom.

Lovely harmonies on the Boom Jukebox from America. That's a horse with no name. Hi to you if you're one of the millions tackling DIY and home improvement jobs this weekend. Apparently this is the weekend when everybody has a go at it. So hi to you if you're up a ladder with a paint roller or grouting tiles or installing a kitchen. Do I wish I could join you? No, I don't. And I must say hi to Norman and Yvonne Chambers, who are restyling their dining room. They're putting in new lighting and fresh paint and alcove units. And it's one of those projects that once they got started, they realised that some other bits needed doing. So when I asked Norman, how is it all going, mate? His reply was, I've created a Frankenstein monster.

Frank Sinatra swinging along to It Happened in Monterey on the Boom Jukebox. It's time for a music milestone, and it was on this day, the 31st of August, 1976, that George Harrison was found guilty of plagiarism of the Chiffon Song.

0: A music milestone on the Boom Jukebox from 31st of August 1976. The story goes that The Chiffons There and He's So Fine was a song written by Ronnie Mack. He took George Harrison to court for plagiarism when he heard My Sweet Lord. George was found guilty, and earnings from the song went to Mack's estate. And just to rub it in, The Chiffons recorded their own version of My Sweet Lord.
1: 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Am I happy to be here with you? The LA Connection with the Emperor Roscoe on Boom Holiday Monday. We got summer fun coming.
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0: Street on the Boom Jukebox, one of those songs that divided the opinions of Northern Soul fans. Some said it's a pop record, others just enjoyed it as it was great to dance to. I'm not getting into that argument. That's What, and she followed JoJo Gunn and Run, Run, Run.
1: It's the Fabulous 50s, Treasury of Hits.

Hank Ballard and the Midnighters on the Fabulous 50s Treasury of Hits, and The Twist from 1959. A year later, Chubby Checker covered that song, and he took it all the way to number one on the American charts. And they followed the Monotones and a lovely dollop of doo-wop, Who Wrote the Book of Love, from 1958 on the Boom Jukebox. It's time to remember a heavenly birthday. Born this day, the 31st of August, 1940, Wilton Felder, the American saxophone and bass player with the Crusaders.

0: The Crusaders and Street Life on the Boom Jukebox as we remember the heavenly birthday today of saxophone and bass player Wilton Felder of the band. He was also an in-demand session player on Motown hits like I Want You Back and ABC for the Jackson 5 and Let's Get It On for Marvin Gaye. I've got the Godfather of Soul next and then news of a very special program starting very soon this evening. On Boom.
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This is Boom Radio, where every song's a surprise, and there's a bit of thunder from down under from Flash and the Pan, and the band played on the Boom Jukebox. And James Brown sang I Got You. And this is Dave Brown. Now, just before six, I'm going to be starting our rundown of the Cliff Richard chart with songs number 35 and 34. Then, after six, taking us all the way to number one, it's the broadcasting legend that first interviewed Cliff back in 1959, when Cliff was just a young hopeful. We're talking about our very own David Hamilton. He'll be here with the rest of the Boom All-Time Cliff Chart just after six tonight.

One of the many teen idols to come out of Philadelphia in the early 60s, that's Bobby Rydell and Kissin' Time on the Boom Jukebox, where it's now Motown Moment Time.

0: OC Ibiza, Sunshine Day on the Boom Jukebox, and they followed Marvin and Tammy in a Motown moment, If I Could Build My World Around You. The Boom all-time cliff chart starts in minutes from now.
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0: It starts right here. The Boom All-Time Cliff Chart. Thank you for your votes. We had thousands. And for the next couple of hours, we're counting down your favourites. And we start at number 35.

Song number 35 on the Boom All-Time Cliff Chart. That was his version of the American standard, It's All in the Game. And that peaked for Cliff at number 2 on the hit parade in 1963. David Hamilton, who interviewed Cliff in 1959, picks up the rest of the chart after the news at 6. So from me, Dave Brown, I thank you so much for listening. I'm going to leave you with the Cliff Richard song that you voted in at number 34 on the Boom All-Time Cliff Chart.

0: From the Sky News Centre at 6, Lionel Messi's announced his retirement from international football. The 39-year-old forward made the last of his 207 appearances for Argentina at this summer's World Cup final defeat to Spain. In a statement, he says he has nothing left to give, adding there are some great young players coming up who deserve to be here. A number of Conservative MPs have returned to the backbenches as Kemi Badenoch rejigs her top team. Dame Preeti Patel's replaced as Shadow Foreign Secretary and Stuart Andrew loses the health brief. The biggest change sees Sir Mel Stride ousted as Shadow Chancellor in favour of Andrew Griffith. Our correspondent Rob Powell says political opponents are rounding on his appointment.
1: Andrew Griffith was a Treasury Minister under Liz Truss. He was someone that was a big supporter of Liz Truss and someone that supported the mini-budget. But the story that Kemi Badenoch wants to tell, I think, is that they are getting fresher, newer, spikier people into these jobs.
0: Two men have been arrested after a vehicle was rammed in Middlesbrough. It's just over a week since the A66 head-on collision, which killed two police officers and five young men. Cleveland police have detained 27 people. Pinprick cholesterol tests are to be offered at 100 high street pharmacies in England. It's an attempt to reduce deaths from heart disease and strokes. Crowds in West London have described Notting Hill Carnival as the biggest ever, as its 60th anniversary has been marked with its annual parade. Visitors, staff and volunteers shared their excitement.
2: Celebrating 60 years of carnival, so the vibe is just amazing.
3: We're working at carnival today, doing stewarding, loving it, having a blast.
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5: We're serving Caribbean food, so we've got jerk chicken, curry goat, white rice.
0: And singer Billie Eilish has officiated the wedding of her brother and music producer Phineas O'Connell. He's married YouTube star Claudia Suluski in California. That's the latest. I'm Fade Assault.
6: Fingers on buzzers, please. 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
7: Oh, Yayoi Kusama.
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10: A few showers across the north and west will merge overnight to give some longer spells of rain. Elsewhere, it will become largely dry with clear spells, lows of 12 degrees.
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13: Hi, I'm David Hamilton, and here's a man who's had over 130 UK hit singles and 14 number ones, with a career spanning 8 decades, Cliff Richard.
11: Number 33!

Wind Me Up, Let Me Go. Yes, this is the Cliff Richard chart with the records that you have voted for. We've had thousands of votes, the most popular poll we've ever had on Boom Radio. And I will be counting them down until the number one just before 8 o'clock.

At number 32 in your Cliff chart, there he was, teaming up with his friend Olivia Newton-John, and Suddenly, written and produced by John Farrar. One place higher, this song written by Bruce Welsh and Pete Chester, son of the comedian Charlie Chester.

Cliff Richard, number 31 in your all-time chart, Please Don't Tease. And that is a teaser for the top 30. At number 30, Cliff shaking his hips on the dance floor.

0: Do you want to dance number 30 in your all-time cliff chart? David Hamilton counting them down until the big number one just before 8 o'clock. And after me, it'll be this man.
1: Hi, it's Bumble here, David Lloyd, and I'm a Boom listener. And you know, they've given me my own show on Bank Holiday Monday, and I'm really looking forward to sharing some of my favourite tunes with you.
2: 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It's Bumble on Boom, this holiday Monday evening at 8.
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8: 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And the English language. 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

0: Well, Cliff loved his Christmas songs, had four number ones at Christmas time, and that was your favourite, number 28 in your Cliff chart, Mistletoe and Wine, making it a Merry Cliffmas in 1988, and before that at 29, When Two Worlds Fall Apart.
1: Number 27!

27 in your chart, Cliff and the Shadows. We must mention them, such a huge part in his success. And they wrote that I Could Easily Fall. At 26, the first Cliff song to feature a female chorus, the Mike Sam Singers.

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And at number 26, it was Cliff and Theme for a Dream. Here's what happened when he teamed up with Phil Everly, and it did well.

0: Cliff Richard and Phil Everly at number 25. She Means Nothing to Me. This is your all-time Cliff chart, chosen by you, our Boom Radio listeners. And next we'll find out what's at number 24.
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Cliff, Travelling Light at 23 in your Cliff chart following Daddy's Home. And next, Cliff with an American song that gave him his 8th UK number one, and it's your number 22.

0: Cliff Richard, The Minute You're Gone. 9 o'clock tonight on Boom Radio, a rare appearance of the Emperor Roscoe. Emp, how are you looking forward to the show tonight?
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0: Cliff wrote it with Bruce Welsh and recorded it with the Shadows at the Abbey Road Studios. And it's your number 20, Don't Talk to Him. 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

0: Cliff with his adaptation of an Italian song, Solo 2, All My Love. It's number 19 in your chart. Now, let's hear from the man himself. We asked him about his own favourites over the years.
1: Well, I've got so many. I loved everything that I've ever done. But it starts with Move It. That's terrific for me. And of course, I never dreamt that I'd sing a song like Devil Woman, but I did, and you took it to the top 10. We Don't Talk Anymore is fabulous to sing on stage. Dreaming is a good song. Joanna from Stronger album, that's one of my favorite ballady type songs. There's also Ocean Deep. And of course, you can never beat Wired for Sound.
2: Number

Cliff Richard and Bachelor Boy, a double A-sider with The Next Time on the Other Side. Surely that will crop up in your Cliff chart. And before that, Cliff was talking about Wired for Sound, and surely that'll be in there as well. All that to come, but now it's your number 17.

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1: Hi there, this is David Hamilton with your Cliff Chart, the records that you voted for as your all-time Cliff favourites. We are at number 16.

0: Cliff Richard and Some People. First time I met Cliff was in 1959 when he came out to Cologne to entertain the troops and talk to me at the British Forces Network radio station. Years later, about 60 years later, Axel Reiss flew over from Hamburg with two tapes of the interview that he'd recorded off his wireless at home, one for me and one for Cliff. The quality isn't great, but you could just about make out the voices of the 20-year-old David Hamilton and the 18-year-old Cliff Richard.
1: What would you say was your greatest thrill so far?
2: Well, just before I turned professional, I met Jerry Lee Lewis when he came over, and I thought that was about the biggest thrill I had.
1: Well, this is on his tour that it lasted about 3 days.
2: That's right, yeah. It was a shame.
1: It was a great shame about that, yeah. What would you say was your greatest achievement so far?
2: I think I've nearest to the million mark I've ever been with Living Doll.
1: Mm-hmm. Did you, in fact, top the million mark or not with her?
2: It's in world sales, it's almost there. Perhaps a week and a half or so, and they've guaranteed me a million.

0: Cliff Richard, a voice in the wilderness from the film Espresso Bongo. 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
1: Number 13!

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0: Cliff Richard, when the girl in your arms is the girl in your heart. 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

0: Joan Hartley among those who voted for that, and it was your number 10. It was Cliff and Constantly, and before that at number 11 it was Visions. And here's one that Cliff mentioned earlier as one of his favourites.
1: Number 9.

Well, Cliff has been brilliant in his choice of writers and producers. Alan Tarney, the man behind that one, the title track from the album Wired for Sound. This next one was quite controversial when Cliff recorded it, but it did well, and it's your number 8.

0: Cliff and the Shadows off on a summer holiday on your Holiday Monday and your Cliff chart. 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
1: Great Casa, boom! Am I happy to be here with you? The LA Connection with the Emperor Roscoe on Boom Holiday Monday. 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

0: Number six in your Cliff chart, We Don't Talk Anymore. Paul Reardon among those who voted for that. Fortunately, we are talking to Cliff, and we asked him who are the modern artists that he rates.
1: Boomers asked me which current artists do I really rate at the moment. Well, I mean, there's so many of them, but the two people that stand out, we'll say people, one person is Harry Styles, definitely, and of course, Take That. I think they'll be able to continue forever to make nice music. P.S. Shania Twain, she's one of my favorite female singers.

Ocean Deep started out as a B-side to Baby You're Dynamite, but turned out to be the hit single in 1984. It's your number 5 in the Boom Cliff chart. Alan Dyer among those who voted for the number 4, and as Cliff told us earlier, it meant a lot to him as well.

0: Cliff Richard and his very first hit, Move It, after he sang it on the TV show Oh Boy in 1958. 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
4: Good evening, I'm Mike Wire. The Mersey Beatles have been rocking sold-out shows around the globe since 1999. They're performing at the Grand Theatre Wolverhampton on the 6th of September. Love the Carpenters? 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Nottingham Arts Theatre on the 17th of September. 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
0: David Hamilton counting down your Cliff Chart with the number one coming just before 8 o'clock. But now,

Cliff Richard and the title song from the film The Young Ones. Now, I think if I had to nominate my favourite Cliff song of all time, it would have to be this one. It's your number two.

0: Cliff Richard and The Next Time. Thank you for all your votes in the Cliff chart. Here's the top 20. At 20, Don't Talk to Him. 19, All My Love. 18, Bachelor Boy. 17, Carrie. 16, Some People. 15, Living Doll. 14, A Voice in the Wilderness. 13, The Day I Met Marie. 12, When the Girl in Your Arms. At 11, Visions. 10, Constantly. 9, Wired for Sound. 8 was Devil Woman. 7, Summer Holiday. 6, We Don't Talk Anymore. 5, Ocean Deep. 4, Move It. 3, The Young Ones. 2, The Next Time. And now,
1: number 1.

Well, how do everybody? It's Bumble here, David Lloyd. I'm absolutely out of my comfort zone here. Used to play a bit of cricket, so they tell me it's a long, long time ago. But I do like a good tune. That was a good tune. Cliff Bennett and the Rebel Rousers, Got to Get You Into My Life. What got me into that song was just the name of the group. I thought, who are this lot? It was fabulous, a real rocker. I enjoyed it. Next up, Frankie Valli, The Four Seasons, and it's the Northern Soul anthem, The Night. Pal of mine, Pat Shaw, back in when I used to live Manchester, he used to go to Northern Soul nights and dance the night away, and he always came back and talked about this song.

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I was the Stones, just that raw energy. And I've met them. I was asked, you wouldn't believe it. It was Manchester United's football ground. They said, can you come along and present cricket bats to the Rolling Stones? I thought it was some sort of spoof. Anyway, I went along and did it. I had a thoroughly good time. And I was sat or stood or danced with the sound engineer. You know that thing that comes out elevated above the stage? Fabulous.

Marty Wilde, remember him? Daughter Kim Wilde went into the family business. I used to go on holiday to Fleetwood and would catch the Knot End Ferry, which is only about 500 yards across the River Wyre, because they had a jukebox in there and it was the only place in Fleetwood that I could get that song on. And I think it was sixpence. Marty Wilde, Endless Sleep. Now, if I'm asked what's the greatest rock and roll song of all time, it's from a Manchester group. I can't get enough of this. It's just the intro to it. Alan Clark, lead singer, fabulous group. The Hollies, Long Cool Woman in a Black Dress.

0: Wow, I'm enjoying this. It's Bumble here. David Lloyd used to play a bit of cricket, but I like a good tune. Next up is the King.
1: Those oldies but goodies remind me of...
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8: Grantham. The town sits on the border of Lincolnshire and Nottinghamshire and home to Belton House and Beaver Castle. St. Wolfram's Church towers over the town. Grantham was the birthplace of Margaret Thatcher and Isaac Newton and known for gingerbread biscuits, first made here in 1740. 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
2: It's Bumble,

Yeah, nice double header there. Jailhouse Rock by Elvis. I remember that because my mum, I must have been 10 or 11, she took me to the pictures. So that must have been in black and white. It was the Ritz in Accrington. We watched the film Jailhouse Rock. And then we got Dr. Feelgood. I watched that often. I just put it on YouTube. And the energy, the lad that's singing that, is sweating like an Alsatian. And he gets all the way through it. It's an absolute rocker.

Well, the Platt is a real harmony group. Why do I remember that song? We lived in Water Street, Accrington, two up, two down, and opposite was my Uncle Jimmy and my Auntie Rose, and they had a radiogram. And every time I went into their house, the Platters were playing. And sometimes, you know, they'd be having a bit of a smooch. Right, next up. I'm in the twilight of my life. I'm going to play this song at my funeral. I've told my daughter.

Wow. Weekend in New England by Barry Manilow. Well, it's Bank Holiday Monday and it's Bumble on Boom. Now, we talk about cover versions. I don't go in for them, not too often. And you look at Simon and Garfunkel, As Good As It Gets, Sound of Silence, a cover version. Just have a listen to this by Disturbed.

0: told you. Well, it's Bumble on Boom and coming up next is the big old.
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Well, that was Christopher Cross and Sailing. And, you know, you just feel like you're on the water listening to that song. Now, coming up, Fleetwood Mac. I mean, what can you say about Fleetwood Mac, an iconic group? Follow the story, all the falling outs. Going back to Peter Green and Orwell and Christine McVeigh falling out with her husband, John McVeigh. Stevie Nicks falling out with Lindsey Buckingham, getting back together very, very recently. I think this is a super, super song, Landslide.

Well, that's just beautiful. Fleetwood Mac and Landslide. Coming up next is the Emperor. Emperor Roscoe, he's on after me. And there's only one way to go out here. Just one way. It's been great chatting with you, sharing with you on Boom Radio. And I hope to speak to you again soon.

Summertime is here. The Emperor Roscoe's got the power hour, and we are gonna boom ya.

dancing, rancing, promancing, getting it all together with David Bowie. Nice to have you with us here. It's a summer fun time, and always having a good time when that happens. And checking the websites to make sure that you've checked in with me. EmperorRoscoe.net. I see Chris, John, Steve, Paul, Blake, John, Marco, Martin, already getting in on good things, hinting at what they want to hear. I tell you what I want to hear. I want to hear the cheer, the chant. That's it. I've got some guys who have it all inside, and they want to turn it loose. 3, 2, 1, do it, guys.

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So nice to have you with us. 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

Great song, huh? Oh, man. I'm just out of breath. Get up and dance in the studio a little bit when that happens. Crescent, checking in here is Guy Lassard, Bob Boots, Claude Lahey, Simon. A lot of people checking in online as well. 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I don't know. Sometimes you say things like, well, you can't say that. You're not a boomer. You are the boom. And what good things, I mean, let's all go on a summer holiday. Did you hear that, Ruth? Sir Cliffy and David. Man, I haven't heard those guys in a long time. It brings out the wonder in one, if you know what I'm saying. Hint, hint, nudge, nudge. The wonder in one. Yeah. 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

0: little some drama for the little mama. Are you ready? I need you to have your hands in the air and stand by for a special summer tune.
1: From the USA and all across the UK.
0: You've heard it before. And now you can dance around the world.

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What can I say? Let's do one for Diana Luke. She'll be coming up shortly right here on Boom Radio.

0: right, Diana, what did you think?
1: Ooh,
0: huh?
1: All right.
2: Thank you.
0: Calm down. We'll get you a chance in a minute.

let's raise our glasses on this Bank Holiday Monday. Vertical music. And the time has just flown by, huh? All right, we'll catch up with you next time.

0: From the Sky News Centre at 10, a memorial service is taking place for two men killed at a synagogue on the holiest day in the Jewish calendar. Worshippers Melvin Kravitz and Adrian Dalby were the victims of Jihad al-Shamis attack in Manchester's Heaton Park last October. Chief Rabbi Ephraim Mervis says they'll never be forgotten.
1: Melvin and Adrian will not only be remembered for how they died, but also for how they lived. Pious, wonderful lives of kindness, of chesed, selflessness for the sake of others.
0: Lionel Messi, arguably the greatest footballer of all time, has announced his international retirement at the age of 39. The forward led Argentina to this summer's World Cup final, where the defending champions lost to Spain. Messi says the recent death of his father convinced him it was the right time to go. South America football expert Tim Vickery says he thought he'd have helped with the transition.
2: Look at your football history, how Brazil struggled post-Pelé, how Argentina struggled post-Maradona. You wondered if he might be tempted to play a kind of Master Yoda role there, passing on the force to a generation of Luke Skywalkers led by Nico Paz.
0: Samuel Stride's been replaced as Shadow Chancellor as Kemi Badenoch shakes up her top team. Stuart Andrews out at Health. Nigel Huddleston's removed from Culture. Dame Priti Patel's leaving as Shadow Foreign Secretary. And Sir James Cleverly wants to become London Mayor. 560 arrests have been made during the 2 days of the Notting Hill Carnival. Police say despite that, the West London Street Festival celebrating Caribbean culture passed off largely without incident. US President Donald Trump's vowed retaliation for Iran's strikes on American bases in Jordan. The two countries have traded their first attacks in a month. And Arsenal have made it 2-2 to start their Premier League title defence with a 1-0 victory at Aston Villa. That's the latest. I'm Daisy Steele.
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4: Showers across England and Wales tending to ease away this evening to leave a largely dry and clear night. Scotland and Northern Ireland will see cloud and rain, lows of 12 degrees.

Hollies and Bus Stop. Good evening to you, moon bathers and bed warmers, and thank you very much to Roscoe. Oh, he is amazing, isn't he? What an incredible voice he's got. Roscoe's Summer Party from LA. Bet it's a lot warmer than it is here at the moment. It's Diana with you right through until midnight tonight. I hope you've had a great Monday. There's been some great shows, haven't there?

Quincy Jones and I Know Corrida and Queen, You're My Best Friend. They do say if you've got two or three really good friends, you are a very lucky person. It is time now for our first cryptic clue of the week. It is a 60s tune and performed by a group back in the 60s. And the clue that I'm giving you for the song is this: a percussive round musical instrument. Now, I think this is a very easy one for you tonight, because I thought you've probably enjoyed yourself this long weekend. Maybe we should make it easier for you. Do you want to hear it one more time? A percussive round musical instrument. And of course, the answer will be coming up in our Love in the 60s, three in a row, around 10:30 tonight. Best of luck to you.

Betty Everett, joined by Jerry Butler there with their interpretation of Let It Be Me. And we also heard from Fats Domino, Be My Guest. Right up to date now for our British acoustic singer, songwriter and musician, who's not that old, he's only 42, and he's going to be performing in Gateshead in October. Here he is with his new music, Jack Savaretti.

0: Great voice he's got. And you can see him in Gateshead in October. That's Jack Sabaretti with his nostalgic new single there from his album We Will Always Be The Way We Were. That was The One here on Boom Radio.
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10: 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The name Leyland comes from the Anglo-Saxon word for untilled land. Indeed, the Leyland Cross Monument in the town centre is also thought to date back to Saxon times. Leyland's Worden Park has held the coveted green flag status since 1997 when it was introduced, the only park north of London to do so. 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

The Kinks and Come Dancing. Did you get on with some dancing this long weekend? It's hard to, well, I was trying to dodge the raindrops, let's be honest, certainly in my neck of the woods. We had a little bit of sunshine today, and I thought, oh, it's quite hopeful for a holiday Monday, and then, of course, it started raining again. And we also heard from Diana Ross and Love Hangover. Might be a few hangovers after a long weekend as well. Not me, though. I'm fine. We got our Love in the 60s three in a row now. The clue that I gave you for our cryptic clue was a percussive round musical instrument. I think you've got it right tonight. And let's see if Denise Bell did as well, as I'm dedicating it to you tonight, Denise.

0: And that was Our Love in the 60s, three in a row. We just heard Booker T and the MGs with Time is Tight. And our cryptic clue tonight, a percussive round musical instrument, was, of course, the Lemon Pipers with Green Tambourine. And we heard from the Marvelettes at the top of Our Love in the 60s with Please, Mr. Postman. And they were dedicated to Denise Bell tonight. Did you get them right, Denise?
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Oh, those low notes there, the Pointer Sisters and Automatic, and James Taylor with Your Smiling Face. Now, here's a word from our partners at the Whitby 60s Spectacular, which returns this September. It's a fantastic weekend packed with the very biggest hits of the 60s on the beautiful North Yorkshire coast. Headlining this year is million-selling star Paul Jones with the Manfreds, alongside the Dreamers, Union Gap, the Tornadoes, and the Foremost. The weekend also features outstanding tributes to Frankie Valli, the Hollies, the Kinks, the Beatles, and many more. 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I went a few years ago and I had a great time, and you will too, I'm sure. 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

Oh, that is good music. There is no way you can sit still to that. Bob Marley and the Wailers there. One Love and People Get Ready. And Jean Pittner preceded that with 24 Hours from Tulsa. We got our Luca Love coming up very shortly here on Boom Radio. If you'd like a mention one night, why don't you drop me a line? That's Diana at boomradio.co.uk. And taking us up there is Elton with Candle in the Wind.

And that was our Luca Love tonight. Denise Williams with Free, Dan Fogelberg with Longer, and Gladys Knight and the Pips, Every Beat of My Heart. And they were dedicated to Sandy Tiller in Harwich in Essex, who says, "Fab show, love your voice." Thank you very much. That's very kind, Sandy. Do remember, though, that if you're wanting a particular song request as opposed to a dedication, then do get in touch with Paul Roby, who does the Sunday Tea Time request show. That is the best place to get your songs played. But I hope you enjoyed the ones I chose for you tonight, Sandy.

0: Lisa Loeb, Stay, I Missed You. And Buddy Holly with Moon Dreams. We do love the moon, don't we? Did you manage to catch it last week? That incredible red moon, because we just had overcast. I actually woke up at 5 o'clock to check, and it was so overcast, I just went back to sleep again. Sometimes you just need your sleep, don't you? Wake up,
1: Susan! I suppose I look at my show these days as a slightly more mature version of the way it used to be.
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1: Still like to have fun, but for me, the priority is the music. Always has been, always will be. 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
5: 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Red Rum used to train on the expansive Southport sands, and there's a statue of him here. There are breathtaking views of the Irish seacoast, and the town has a famous lawnmower museum. 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

Ross Costello, good year for the roses. It's certainly been a good year for the lavender. I've just cut all my lavender back and I'm going to be making little lavender sachets like they used to do back in the day. Whether anyone wants them for Christmas, they're going to get them. They are. And we also heard from Peter and Gordon with Nobody I Know. And right up to date now with Ailes Bailey. She's got a fabulous voice and she is British as well. And you will be able to see her very soon in Lincoln, September the 3rd, Blackpool, September the 4th, and Lichfield, October the 10th. Here she is now.

0: but you can't take my story away.
1: Oh, delicious, smoky, bluesy sound of Els Bailey there. Can't take my story away. This is Boom Radio with me, Diana.

So cheers and goodbye, my love. And Cat Stevens' Wild World. And it is, isn't it? And let's look back in musical history on this day, the final day of August. Summer is over. August the 31st. Back in 1984, perhaps you were one of these people, Prince fans across the UK rushed to the cinemas to catch Purple Rain. Did ever so well in the box office. And it won an Academy Award for Best Original Song Score. How fantastic is that? Were you one of the people that went to the cinema back in 1984? And when's the last time you went to the cinema?

0: I think a lot of people tend to think, oh yes, the first time I heard that, the greatest love of all, was Whitney Houston. But that was in 1985. George Benson, which we just heard, was recorded in 1977 for the Muhammad Ali biographical film, The Greatest. A little bit of info for you.
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0: Love a man where can you be?
1: Oh, vintage music at its finest. Billie Holiday there with Lover Man. And do check out one of our vintage men. That is our lovely David Hamilton, his lunchtime music show, including the best of British, the story behind the song, and your song from 12 noon tomorrow here on Boom Radio.

Oh, the wonderful sound there of Yes. And that's one of the beauties of Boom Radio, an eclectic array of fabulous music. That was Wondrous Stories right back in the 70s. And we also heard from Bobby V back in the 60s with More Than I Can Say. And the lovely Derek Webster, well, he's not on Night Ride this week. He is doing the early morning show. So please invite the lovely Eddie Shaw in his place tonight. Make him feel welcome. And our food for thought tonight is this from Brad Pitt. I believe you make your day. You make your life. So much of it is all perception. And this is the form that I built for myself. I have to accept it and work within those compounds. And it's up to me. I like that. Take a little responsibility for our lives and our choices in our life. Perception really does make a difference, doesn't it? Welcome to Eddie Shaw. I'll see you tomorrow.

co-written by Carol Bayer-Sager, and a big hit for the Mindbenders with A Groovy Kind of Love. Good morning. This is Eddie Shaw here on Boom Radio. Can you believe it's the 1st of September already today? Only seems 5 minutes ago it was Easter, and about 2 minutes ago it was the start of the World Cup. Well, here's a song that name-checks Paul and John, and it's one of the only few hits I know that actually includes a time check as well. This is Billy Joel's Piano Man.

Not too many British hits, partially sung in Swahili. Maybe that's the only one. And a really good song from Michael Jackson's Bad album. That's Liberian Girl. Good morning. Eddie Shaw here. If you've got a dog at home, maybe you'd like to guess on the UK's top doggy names so far this year. Go on, have a guess. Top male and female dogs' names, right? Top girl names, at 3 is Bella, 2 is Luna, and at 1 is Poppy. And for boy dogs' names, 3 Buddy, 2 Teddy, and number 1 is Milo. I've got a cat called Milo, and I'm pretty sure he doesn't like dogs. This is Bobby Gentry at Boom Radio.

Tuesday morning on Boom Radio with the Hal David and Burt Bacharach classic, I'll Never Fall in Love Again. And a song from the musical Promises, Promises, UK number one as well for Bobby Gentry. This is Mal Pope, who's famous for singing the Fireman Pat theme, but that was a very long time ago. This is his new song. It's called Moving On.

0: From the Mumbles in Swansea, Mal Pope, with his current song called Moving On. This is Boom Radio, with a classic by the Eagles on the way.
1: 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Graham Dean, North London. Judy Spires, Devon. David Hamilton, Sussex. Jane Markham, Somerset. Les Ross, Warwickshire. Diana Luke, Yorkshire. 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
5: 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Nestled amidst the stunning countryside of Lancashire, Burnley boasts one of England's shortest rivers. The Brun flows for only just over 4 miles. The TV series Juliet Bravo was filmed here, as was Hetty Wainsrop Investigates, and Sir Ian McKellen and Lee Ingleby were born here. 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

Manfred Mann there with one of the most unusual titles of the 60s, Semi-Detached Suburban Mr. James. Just thinking about the season change this morning, with it being the 1st of September today. I think I've already spotted just a few signs. I saw a billboard outside a pub at the weekend advertising their Christmas Day lunch. Yep, absolutely true. And a huge display of tubs of sweets in the supermarket. Maybe you've seen a few of those yourself. Is that a telltale sign that winter's on the way? Better get your winter coat ready, I guess. Never know when you might need it. This is Billy Fury at Boom Radio.

Such an ideal song for this time of the morning. Boom Radio with Cherish, Cool and the Gang, Billy Fury before that. Eddie Shaw here, morning. Here's Bob Seger from his album Stranger in Town. It was a big album. It also featured Hollywood Nights. This is Still the Same.

0: Bob Seger celebrated his 81st birthday earlier this year. Still the same, it's a song about people who become successful and don't change one bit. Maybe you know someone like that. A classic from Petula Clark coming next.
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Well, here's a commercial message from our friends at Fab Four Memorabilia. 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And if you've got anything from artists like the Beatles, Queen, Jimi Hendrix, or maybe even The Who, they'd love to hear from you. They're hosting more of their very successful rock and pop valuation days coming very soon. In fact, later this week, they're in Coventry on the 5th of September and Oxford on the 6th. So for more details, head to their website. 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

0: I haven't heard that for a very long time. Most famous for his song Lonely Boy, I guess, back in the 70s. But he sang some other amazing songs over the years, including That's Why I Love You. It's Andrew Gold on Boom Radio. Good morning, Eddie Shaw here. This is Crispin St. Peter.
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I guess the origins of that song go way back over 100 years with the Pied Piper of Hamelin. As Crispy and St. Peter at Boom Radio, now a country song. If you've got a Stetson, this is the time to wear it. Eddie Rabbit, who found this song in a basement. He wrote it back in the 60s originally and then found it once again in the early 1980s and turned out to be an American country number one.